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1: Jefferson Starship Miracles on Super 70s Saturday night. How are you feeling? It's DJ Dan. Why does it always feel like yesterday was Tuesday and now we're already almost, you know, we're almost to Sunday now? Well, let's have some fun while we got Saturday night in our grasp, right? Dr. Hook on the way. Also got Sticks, Steve Miller Band coming up for you next.
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2: An extreme heat watch remains in effect from Sunday afternoon into Tuesday evening. A few evening storms, then clearing skies overnight. Lows in the lower 70s. Southeast winds gusting to 25 miles an hour. Sunny and hot on Sunday with highs in the lower 90s. It will feel like 104 to 108 degrees. I'm meteorologist Matthew Harding.
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1: Styx and Come Sail Away on Super 70 Saturday Night. 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Early 80s, maybe. 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
1: Fleetwood Mac Dreams on Super 70s Saturday night. Good Saturday evening. Hope you're having a good time. I know I am. Some of these songs are just my favorites. That one, of course, one of them. Fleetwood Mac. Can't do a 70s show without some Fleetwood Mac.
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1: The Cars and Let's Go on Super 70 Saturday Night. How are you doing? It's DJ Dan's just flying through your weekend. Got our Stones on the way. 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
2: An extreme heat watch remains in effect from Sunday afternoon into Tuesday evening. A few evening storms, then clearing skies overnight. Lows in the lower 70s. Southeast winds gusting to 25 miles an hour. Sunny and hot on Sunday with highs in the lower 90s. It will feel like 104 to 108 degrees. I'm meteorologist Matthew Harding.
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3: Rumors spread around in that Texas town about the shack outside the game. 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
1: It's the Rolling Stones there on Super 70 Saturday Night. Taylor Swift expected to have multiple outfit changes during her wedding. At least several costume dresses. Really? 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
1: The Orleans and Still the One, a song that I play at every single wedding I've ever played, I think, every single one. Hallmark and the Chicago Bears are making a new movie. It's going to be called, that's two people that I didn't have that in my bingo card. I really didn't. The film will be called Holiday Touchdown, a Bears Love Story. I think they did a Chiefs one, didn't they? I don't know. Anyway, it'll come out later this year. The premiere date has not been set. It's going to be filmed entirely in and around Chicago. No kidding. That's exactly what they literally had to say that.
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1: This one tripped my wig out. The sequel to Staying Alive with Saturday Night Fever, written, co-writer and co-producer, Sylvester Stallone. Did not know that one. Here's the Bee Gees.

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1: Blondie Heart of Glass on Super 70s Saturday night. How are you feeling? The producers of Toy Story 5 say Disney has no plans to turn the animated movie into a live-action film with Tom Hanks and Tim Allen. They are talking about doing a 6, though.
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2: An extreme heat watch remains in effect from Sunday afternoon into Tuesday evening. A few evening storms, then clearing skies overnight, lows in the lower 70s, southeast winds gusting to 25 miles an hour. Sunny and hot on Sunday with highs in the lower 90s. It will feel like 104 to 108 degrees. I'm meteorologist Matthew Harding.
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1: Toto, hold the line on Super 70 Saturday Night. Microsoft says it's raising the Xbox console prices starting August 1st. The 512 model is going to go up to 100, and the terabyte models are going to go up to 150. And they're just going to discontinue the 2 terabyte model.
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1: George Harrison there on Super 70s. What's going on? A new bill is calling for a minimum wage jump in the United States to go to $25 an hour. That's a major jump from $7.25. Research shows $25 an hour would be enough for a single working adult without kids to live. Except there's 14 states where $25 an hour wouldn't be enough on average.
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I woke last night to the sound of thunder. How far off, I sat and wondered. 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And it's funny how the night moves, when you just don't seem to have as much to lose. 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
1: Kiss and rock and roll all night on Super 70s Saturday night. How are you doing? A New Jersey man recently found dentures in his Jersey Mike's cheesesteak. He was trying to eat it before he could eat it. He was shocked and disgusted, of course. The delivery driver confessed she placed her dentures in the sub sack. She misplaced them. Whoopsie daisy.
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2: An extreme heat watch remains in effect from Sunday afternoon into Tuesday evening. A few evening storms, then clearing skies overnight. Lows in the lower 70s. Southeast winds gusting to 25 miles an hour. Sunny and hot on Sunday with highs in the lower 90s. It will feel like 104 to 108 degrees. I'm meteorologist Matthew Harding.
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1: It's Blue Oyster Cult on Super 70 Saturday night. Two men are being paid $50,000 to watch every World Cup game. They're watching it, though, from inside a glass living room in Times Square. They won a contest on Fox Sports. The men are huge soccer fans and watch their game sitting on a giant plush leather love seats. There is a camera, too, and I heard this. I don't know if it's true yet, but I'm going to look it up. But there's live feed. I wonder, is there a place that, do they get breaks to go to the restroom? Or what happens when they are not watching the games? What happens then? Are they living in there? I've got questions.
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1: It's Sugarloaf. 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

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And now he calls and begs and crawls. It's telephone deja vu. We got percentage points and lousy joints and all the glitter we can't.

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1: The Cars and Just What I Needed. I need some sleep. This week was long. Wasn't it long, or is it just me? It felt like it was long. And now, like, today went by insanely fast. I don't know what happens, man. From Friday night until Monday morning, it feels like it's an hour and a half.
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1: Earth, Wind, and Fire on Super 70s Saturday Night. A Washington state man recently enforced HOA rules with a controversial and terrifying method. Kyle Justin got speeders in his neighborhood to slow down by pushing a stroller with a baby doll in front of them. People are calling it dangerous, and I would too. And listen, when I bought my house, I told my realtor, and I didn't know if there was HOAs around here. I had no idea. I didn't research any of that, but I just told my realtor, do not take me to any house that's in an HOA. I will not buy it. I don't care how good the deal is. I don't care how much I might like the house. Do not care. Can't deal with it. I do not have the temperament for it.
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2: An extreme heat watch remains in effect from Sunday afternoon into Tuesday evening. A few evening storms, then clearing skies overnight. Lows in the lower 70s. Southeast winds gusting to 25 miles an hour. Sunny and hot on Sunday with highs in the lower 90s. It will feel like 104 to 108 degrees. I'm meteorologist Matthew Harding.
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1: Queen Bohemian Rhapsody on Super 70 Saturday Night. How are you doing? It's DJ Dan. On the way, we got more of your 70s favorites. Got the spinners in there, some Mac 2. Bruce coming up for you next.
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1: The Spinners and I'll Be Around on Super 70s Saturday night. We're going to wrap up 70s with some of your favorites here. Got Seeger in there, David Bowie, Supertramp, Fleetwood Mac. Coming up with you next. Probably my favorite song from them coming up next.
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1: An extreme heat watch remains in effect from Sunday afternoon into Tuesday evening. A few evening storms, then clearing skies overnight, lows in the lower 70s, southeast winds gusting to 25 miles an hour. Sunny and hot on Sunday with highs in the lower 90s. It will feel like 104 to 108 degrees. I'm meteorologist Matthew Harding.
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1: An extreme heat watch remains in effect from Sunday afternoon into Tuesday evening. A few evening storms, then clearing skies overnight, lows in the lower 70s, southeast winds gusting to 25 miles an hour. Sunny and hot on Sunday with highs in the lower 90s. It will feel like 104 to 108 degrees. I'm meteorologist Matthew Harding.
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1: An extreme heat watch remains in effect from Sunday afternoon into Tuesday evening. A few evening storms, then clearing skies overnight. Lows in the lower 70s. Southeast winds gusting to 25 miles an hour. Sunny and hot on Sunday with highs in the lower 90s. It will feel like 104 to 108 degrees. I'm meteorologist Matthew Harding.
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1: An extreme heat watch remains in effect from Sunday afternoon into Tuesday evening. A few evening storms, then clearing skies overnight, lows in the lower 70s, southeast winds gusting to 25 miles an hour. Sunny and hot on Sunday with highs in the lower 90s. It will feel like 104 to 108 degrees. I'm meteorologist Matthew Harding.
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1: An extreme heat watch remains in effect from Sunday afternoon into Tuesday evening. A few evening storms, then clearing skies overnight, lows in the lower 70s, southeast winds gusting to 25 miles an hour. Sunny and hot on Sunday with highs in the lower 90s. It will feel like 104 to 108 degrees. I'm meteorologist Matthew Harding.
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1: An extreme heat watch remains in effect from Sunday afternoon into Tuesday evening. A few evening storms, then clearing skies overnight, lows in the lower 70s. Southeast winds gusting to 25 miles an hour. Sunny and hot on Sunday with highs in the lower 90s. It will feel like 104 to 108 degrees. I'm meteorologist Matthew Harding.
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1: An extreme heat warning is in effect from 1 o'clock today until midnight Thursday night. Partly to mostly sunny today, highs in the lower 90s. It will feel like 104 to 108 degrees. South winds gust to 30 miles an hour. Partly cloudy tonight, not much relief with lows in the upper 70s and a gusty south wind. I'm meteorologist Matthew Harding.
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1: An extreme heat warning is in effect from 1 o'clock today until midnight Thursday night. Partly to mostly sunny today, highs in the lower 90s. It will feel like 104 to 108 degrees. South winds gust to 30 miles an hour. Partly cloudy tonight, not much relief with lows in the upper 70s and a gusty south wind. I'm meteorologist Matthew Harding.
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1: An extreme heat warning is in effect from 1 o'clock today until midnight Thursday night. Partly to mostly sunny today, highs in the lower 90s. It will feel like 104 to 108 degrees. South winds gust to 30.

0: miles/hour. Partly cloudy tonight, not much relief with lows in the upper 70s and a gusty south wind. I'm meteorologist Matthew Harding.
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1: An extreme heat warning is in effect from 1 o'clock today until midnight Thursday night. Partly to mostly sunny today, highs in the lower 90s. It will feel like 104 to 108 degrees. South winds gust to 30 miles an hour. Partly cloudy tonight, not much relief with lows in the upper 70s and a gusty south wind. I'm meteorologist Matthew Harding.
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1: An extreme heat warning is in effect from 1 o'clock today until midnight Thursday night. Partly to mostly sunny today. Highs in the lower 90s. It will feel like 104 to 108 degrees. South winds gust to 30 miles an hour. Partly cloudy tonight. Not much relief with lows in the upper 70s and a gusty south wind. I'm meteorologist Matthew Harding.
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0: Is in effect from 1 o'clock today until midnight Thursday night. Partly to mostly sunny today. Highs in the lower 90s. It will feel like 104 to 108 degrees. South winds gust to 30 miles an hour. Partly cloudy tonight. Not much relief with lows in the upper 70s and a gusty south wind. I'm meteorologist Matthew Harding.
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1: An extreme heat warning is in effect from 1 o'clock today until midnight Thursday night. Partly to mostly sunny today, highs in the lower 90s. It will feel like 104 to 108 degrees. South winds gust to 30 miles an hour. Partly cloudy tonight, not much relief with lows in the upper 70s and a gusty south wind. I'm meteorologist Matthew Harding.
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1: An extreme heat warning is in effect from 1 o'clock today until midnight Thursday night. Partly to mostly sunny today, highs in the lower 90s. It will feel like 104 to 108 degrees. South winds gust to 30 miles an hour. Partly cloudy tonight, not much relief with lows in the upper 70s and a gusty south wind. I'm meteorologist Matthew Harding.
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1: An extreme heat warning is in effect from 1 o'clock today until midnight Thursday night. Partly to mostly sunny today, highs in the lower 90s. It will feel like 104 to 108 degrees. South winds gust to 30 miles an hour. Partly cloudy tonight, not much relief with lows in the upper 70s and a gusty south wind. I'm meteorologist Matthew Harding.
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1: An extreme heat warning is in effect from 1 o'clock today until midnight Thursday night. Partly to mostly sunny today, highs in the lower 90s. It will feel like 104 to 108 degrees. South winds gust to 30 miles an hour. Partly cloudy tonight, not much relief with lows in the upper 70s and a gusty south wind. I'm meteorologist Matthew Harding.
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1: An extreme heat warning is in effect from 1 o'clock today until midnight Thursday night. Partly to mostly sunny today, highs in the lower 90s. It will feel like 104 to 108 degrees. South winds gust to 30 miles an hour. Partly cloudy tonight, not much relief with lows in the upper 70s and a gusty south wind. I'm meteorologist Matthew Harding.
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1: An extreme heat warning continues until midnight Thursday night. A mix of clouds and moonlight through the night. Lows in the upper 70s. South winds to 30 miles an hour. Sunny, hot, and humid on Monday. Highs in the lower 90s. It will feel like 104 to 108 degrees with a gusty south wind. I'm meteorologist Matthew Harding.
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